cheek brushes against his, smooth on stubble for a moment, and then it's gone. He walks along the platform as if in a dream. Every fibre in me wants to shout and scream, stop, to run across to him and take him in my arms, to tell him I love you, you silly, silly man, I love you. But instead I stand still, heart cracking. Those little curls on the back of his head bouncing as he steps out of my life.

wishes. I think it's scary, less than intimidating. I think it's scary because, like, I'm always, like, quite a strong, I don't need shit from nobody, hyper-independent type person. But, like, I just don't feel like I can operate that forever.

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2: Oh mother, oh mother, oh mother. Oh mother, oh mother, oh mother. Oh mother, oh mother, oh mother.
3: Partout j'irai.

You alright, like, it's fine if you're not, honestly. Cause it rains like overtime, running out of ways I can make this rhyme. You're the ancient mariner, default damager, fire in your eyes, I will call up the manager. Please don't, cause now my hood's up. You got a screw face even when the sun's up. It's like,

That face you make when it's raining, it's so complicated, I couldn't even replicate it. It's unbasic, I gotta make up words when I try to explain it. And that's the main thing, reason fails me. You gotta look like fuck you, pay me. And don't look at me in that tone of voice, alright? I'm trying, I really am, I promise. And it rains like overtime. We've come a long way since yours and mine. Is the meaning dulled or have I lost my shine? I don't think so. Come inside and I warm up a Vimto. And my hood's up, yeah. 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It's like,

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Someone take it from me, please. 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I'm fed up, but what am I to do? I'm worried about you, y'all. Saying that my mind won't let up, spine won't

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But these are still my eyes. I'm watching you closely, measuring your pulse. I'm always beside you, always beside you. Treading in short, silent steps right behind you. Working up a spell so that I'll always find you. I'm always beside you, always beside you. I'm always beside you, always beside you.

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1: Make sheet for the bill.
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It was our peace, this place. And to see, like, without music, like...

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0: But tell, Judge, just what is it that you want to do, Judge?
1: Well, we want to be free,
0: Judge.
1: We want to be free to do what we want to do,
0: Judge.
1: And we want to get loaded,
0: Judge.
1: And we want to have a good time,
0: Judge.
1: And that's what we're going to do.

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1: Well, we want to be free. We want to be free to do what we want to do. We want to get loaded. And we want to have a good time. And that's what we're going to do.

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It's one place. This whole thing is just our collective

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I see faces in the crowd and it seems like they're looking through my soul, like I'm this invisible man who's trying to become whole, but scream to the top of my lungs, but no one seems to hear me. Maybe the music was just too loud, or maybe they just fear me.

is all around us. Even now, in this very room, you can see it when you look out your window, or when you turn on your television.